walk this thing. 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

0: 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We love music.
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0: Platinum plaques for gold medals. 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What you need, just think of it. Have a seat, let's drink a bit.
1: Cheers.
0: Toast to the good life. 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This gon' be remarkable. I'll be right back in something more comfortable.

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She said yes and proceeded to. 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
0: Lose control.
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1: At words poetic, I'm so pathetic that I always found it bliss instead of getting them all.

life is really, really, really worth it. Why not challenge it? This is this one shot, y'all.